Hey, I was doing just fine before I met you. 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

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And stay.

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1: Where every beat is an emotion that keeps you glued. No matter where you are, music always reaches you. 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
0: Don't stop. Don't turn off the rhythm. Stay with us and keep dancing, because on Radio Italia Network, the energy that accompanies you everywhere. Don't lose the beat. 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
3: Today is Monday, June 22nd. The sun rises in Copenhagen at 4:26 a.m. and sets at 9:58 p.m. In Tokyo, sunrise at 4:26 a.m. and sunset at 7 p.m. Among the events from the past that took place on this day, we remember that in 1941, Nazi Germany launched Operation Barbarossa, a massive, surprise military invasion of the Soviet Union involving over 3 million Axis soldiers along a 2,900-kilometer front. This monumental escalation opened the Eastern Front, the largest and bloodiest theater of combat in human history, fundamentally shifting the strategic dynamics of World War II and leading directly to the ultimate downfall of the Third Reich. In 1944, United States President Franklin D. Roosevelt officially signed the Servicemen's Readjustment Act, universally known as the GI Bill. This landmark piece of legislation provided returning World War II veterans with comprehensive benefits, including low-cost mortgages, interest-free business loans, and tuition assistance for higher education, fueling a massive post-war economic boom and transforming American society. In 1978, American astronomer James Christie, working at the United States Naval Observatory in Washington, D.C., officially discovered Charon, the largest natural satellite of the dwarf planet Pluto. By analyzing subtle, periodic elongations and photographic images of Pluto, Christie identified the moon, allowing scientists to accurately calculate Pluto's true mass and size for the first time in history. In 1986, Argentine soccer star Diego Maradona scored both the controversial Hand of God goal and the spectacular goal of the century against England during the quarterfinals of the FIFA World Cup in Mexico City. The highly charged match, played just 4 years after the Falklands War, became one of the most famous and culturally significant sporting events in global history, cementing Maradona's legendary status. In 2012, the historic rice terraces of the Philippine Cordilleras, which had been inscribed as a UNESCO World Heritage Site, were officially removed from the list of World Heritage in Danger. Following a decade of successful domestic conservation efforts, infrastructure stabilization, and cultural preservation programs, the international community praised the Philippines for securing the sustainable future of the 2,000-year-old agricultural marvel. And that is all for today. The Italian Network Almanac returns tomorrow.
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In your headphones while you run. On the streets when you're coming home late. In the evening after a long, heavy day. The rhythm may change, but the music stays, and we are right there with you. 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
2: Today is Monday, June 22nd. The sun rises in Copenhagen at 4:26 a.m. and sets at 9:58 p.m. In Tokyo, sunrise at 4:26 a.m. and sunset at 7 p.m. Among the events from the past that took place on this day, we remember that in 1941, Nazi Germany launched Operation Barbarossa, a massive, surprise military invasion of the Soviet Union involving over 3 million Axis soldiers along a 2,900-kilometer front. This monumental escalation opened the Eastern Front, the largest and bloodiest theater of combat in human history, fundamentally shifting the strategic dynamics of World War II and leading directly to the ultimate downfall of the Third Reich. In 1944, United States President Franklin D. Roosevelt officially signed the Servicemen's Readjustment Act, universally known as the GI Bill. This landmark piece of legislation provided returning World War II veterans with comprehensive benefits, including low-cost mortgages, interest-free business loans, and tuition assistance for higher education, fueling a massive post-war economic boom and transforming American society. In 1978, American astronomer James Christie, working at the United States Naval Observatory in Washington, D.C., officially discovered Charon, the largest natural satellite of the dwarf planet Pluto. By analyzing subtle, periodic elongations and photographic images of Pluto, Christie identified the moon, allowing scientists to accurately calculate Pluto's true mass and size for the first time in history. In 1986, Argentine soccer star Diego Maradona scored both the controversial Hand of God goal and the spectacular goal of the century against England during the quarterfinals of the FIFA World Cup in Mexico City. The highly charged match, played just 4 years after the Falklands War, became one of the most famous and culturally significant sporting events in global history, cementing Maradona's legendary status. In 2012, the historic rice terraces of the Philippine Cordilleras, which had been inscribed as a UNESCO World Heritage Site, were officially removed from the list of World Heritage in Danger. Following a decade of successful domestic conservation efforts, infrastructure stabilization, and cultural preservation programs, the international community praised the Philippines for securing the sustainable future of the 2,000-year-old agricultural marvel. And that is all for today. The Italian Network Almanac returns tomorrow.
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3: Today is Monday, June 22nd. The sun rises in Copenhagen at 4:26 a.m. and sets at 9:58 p.m. In Tokyo, sunrise at 4:26 a.m. and sunset at 7 p.m. Among the events from the past that took place on this day, we remember that in 1941, Nazi Germany launched Operation Barbarossa, a massive, surprise military invasion of the Soviet Union involving over 3 million Axis soldiers along a 2,900-kilometer front. This monumental escalation opened the Eastern Front, the largest and bloodiest theater of combat in human history, fundamentally shifting the strategic dynamics of World War II and leading directly to the ultimate downfall of the Third Reich. In 1944, United States President Franklin D. Roosevelt officially signed the Servicemen's Readjustment Act, universally known as the GI Bill. This landmark piece of legislation provided returning World War II veterans with comprehensive benefits, including low-cost mortgages, interest-free business loans, and tuition assistance for higher education, fueling a massive post-war economic boom and transforming American society. In 1978, American astronomer James Christie, working at the United States Naval Observatory in Washington, D.C., officially discovered Charon, the largest natural satellite of the dwarf planet Pluto. By analyzing subtle, periodic elongations and photographic images of Pluto, Christie identified the moon, allowing scientists to accurately calculate Pluto's true mass and size for the first time in history. In 1986, Argentine soccer star Diego Maradona scored both the controversial Hand of God goal and the spectacular goal of the century against England during the quarterfinals of the FIFA World Cup in Mexico City. The highly charged match, played just 4 years after the Falklands War, became one of the most famous and culturally significant sporting events in global history, cementing Maradona's legendary status. In 2012, the historic rice terraces of the Philippine Cordilleras, which had been inscribed as a UNESCO World Heritage Site, were officially removed from the list of World Heritage in Danger. Following a decade of successful domestic conservation efforts, infrastructure stabilization, and cultural preservation programs, the international community praised the Philippines for securing the sustainable future of the 2,000-year-old agricultural marvel. And that is all for today. The Italian Network Almanac returns tomorrow.
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7: Today is Monday, June 22nd. The sun rises in Copenhagen at 4:26 a.m. and sets at 9:58 p.m. In Tokyo, sunrise at 4:26 a.m. and sunset at 7 p.m. Among the events from the past that took place on this day, we remember that in 1941, Nazi Germany launched Operation Barbarossa, a massive, surprise military invasion of the Soviet Union involving over 3 million Axis soldiers along a 2,900-kilometer front. This monumental escalation opened the Eastern Front, the largest and bloodiest theater of combat in human history, fundamentally shifting the strategic dynamics of World War II and leading directly to the ultimate downfall of the Third Reich. In 1944, United States President Franklin D. Roosevelt officially signed the Servicemen's Readjustment Act, universally known as the GI Bill. This landmark piece of legislation provided returning World War II veterans with comprehensive benefits, including low-cost mortgages, interest-free business loans, and tuition assistance for higher education, fueling a massive post-war economic boom and transforming American society. In 1978, American astronomer James Christie, working at the United States Naval Observatory in Washington, D.C., officially discovered Charon, the largest natural satellite of the dwarf planet Pluto. By analyzing subtle, periodic elongations and photographic images of Pluto, Christie identified the moon, allowing scientists to accurately calculate Pluto's true mass and size for the first time in history. In 1986, Argentine soccer star Diego Maradona scored both the controversial Hand of God goal and the spectacular Goal of the Century against England during the quarterfinals of the FIFA World Cup in Mexico City. The highly charged match, played just 4 years after the Falklands War, became one of the most famous and culturally significant sporting events in global history, cementing Maradona's legendary status. In 2012, the historic rice terraces of the Philippine Cordilleras, which had been inscribed as a UNESCO World Heritage Site, were officially removed from the list of World Heritage in Danger. Following a decade of successful domestic conservation efforts, infrastructure stabilization, and cultural preservation programs, the international community praised the Philippines for securing the sustainable future of the 2,000-year-old agricultural marvel. And that is all for today. The Italian Network Almanac returns tomorrow.
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3: Today is Monday, June 22nd. The sun rises in Copenhagen at 4:26 a.m. and sets at 9:58 p.m. In Tokyo, sunrise at 4:26 a.m. and sunset at 7 p.m. Among the events from the past that took place on this day, we remember that in 1941, Nazi Germany launched Operation Barbarossa, a massive, surprise military invasion of the Soviet Union involving over 3 million Axis soldiers along a 2,900-kilometer front. This monumental escalation opened the Eastern Front, the largest and bloodiest theater of combat in human history, fundamentally shifting the strategic dynamics of World War II and leading directly to the ultimate downfall of the Third Reich. In 1944, United States President Franklin D. Roosevelt officially signed the Servicemen's Readjustment Act, universally known as the GI Bill. This landmark piece of legislation provided returning World War II veterans with comprehensive benefits, including low-cost mortgages, interest-free business loans, and tuition assistance for higher education, fueling a massive post-war economic boom and transforming American society. In 1978, American astronomer James Christie, working at the United States Naval Observatory in Washington, D.C., officially discovered Charon, the largest natural satellite of the dwarf planet Pluto. By analyzing subtle, periodic elongations and photographic images of Pluto, Christie identified the moon, allowing scientists to accurately calculate Pluto's true mass and size for the first time in history. In 1986, Argentine soccer star Diego Maradona scored both the controversial Hand of God goal and the spectacular Goal of the Century against England during the quarterfinals of the FIFA World Cup in Mexico City. The highly charged match, played just 4 years after the Falklands War, became one of the most famous and culturally significant sporting events in global history, cementing Maradona's legendary status. In 2012, the historic rice terraces of the Philippine Cordilleras, which had been inscribed as a UNESCO World Heritage Site, were officially removed from the list of World Heritage in Danger. Following a decade of successful domestic conservation efforts, infrastructure stabilization, and cultural preservation programs, the international community praised the Philippines for securing the sustainable future of the 2,000-year-old agricultural marvel. And that is all for today. The Italian Network Almanac returns tomorrow.
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2: Every legend begins with a story of passion, struggle, and triumph. 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
3: You're listening to Radio Italia Network. And this is Story of an Artist. Today, we begin the journey of Daft Punk, the duo who didn't just make dance music. They reinvented what it could be. Two French teenagers, a drum machine, and an obsession with vinyl records. That's all it took. Let's go back to the start. The pre-internet rave era, when everything sounded like the future, and nobody knew what was coming. They met at a lycée in Paris. Thomas Bangalter, the son of a disco producer, and Guy Manuel de Homem Cristo, a fan of punk, synth-pop, and rebellion. At first, they played in a rock band called Darling. A British magazine reviewed their demo and called it a Daft Punky thrash. They took the insult and made it their name. In the early 90s, rave culture hit France, and the two friends became obsessed with house, Chicago groove, and Detroit techno. But they didn't want to just DJ. They wanted to build something new. A bassline, a snare, and nothing else needed. This track was their breakthrough, and it still sounds like a slow motion explosion in a dance club.
4: It'll be okay. Things break, they heal.
5: Yeah, my doctor said it's a clean break, which is good.
4: My kid, he busted up his ankle a while back. Couple of months in a cast, like new, like nothing happened. Just take it easy, you know? No hula hooping or nothing.
5: Okay, thanks, Benny.
4: Look, kid, take it easy.
6: Oh, thanks.
7: Oh.

0: me, ma'am. Excuse me, sir. Do you have a few minutes to answer a few questions for our survey?
1: Yeah, sure.
0: Great. Now, you live in this neighborhood?
1: Yes, for about a month.
0: I'm sorry to have wasted your time, sir. We can only survey permanent residents.
1: Oh, but I'm staying. It is permanent.
0: I'm sure, but a month is not long enough for this particular survey. Excuse me, ma'am?
2: Right, right, sir. Please help the home.

0: how's it going?
1: Yeah.
0: Of course, Bravoni comes back, and things really get moving.
1: It's too much because
0: the extraterrestrial alien intelligence is just too much for Dark Government. They gotta leave it, man.
2: Excuse me, how much?
0: $2.
1: He brings the alien back with him, and then everyone's heads are exploding all over the place. But those that have their brains on their heads.
0: Hey, excuse me.
1: Yeah. Turn that thing down, please. I'm trying to talk to a customer.
2: Oh, I can't.
1: I'm gonna have to ask you to leave. I can't do business here with that thin glass.
2: Okay. I just want to buy this book.
0: Great. So anyway.
3: They weren't rich. They didn't have a label. They didn't even have a studio. They recorded their first album on an old sequencer and drum machine in Bangalter's bedroom. The result was Homework. A raw, loud, revolutionary record that blended house, funk, techno, and distortion. Released in 1997, it quickly became the blueprint for French Touch. But it was more than that. It was a manifesto. One of the funkiest tracks on Homework. Distorted filters. Minimal groove. The soundtrack of smoke-filled basements and Paris warehouses.

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One phrase, repeated 144 times. And yet it never gets boring. The Michel Gondry music video, with dancers representing each element of the song, became iconic. This is Daft Punk's genius. Simplicity that sounds like the future.

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They disappeared. No interviews. No press shots. Just two robots. They didn't want to be stars. They wanted the music to speak first. And it did. The helmets became more than branding. They became a statement. We're not the product. The sound is an instrumental protest against French police cracking down on raves. It opens with sirens, then drops into a deep, irresistible groove. Revolution, one kick drum at a time.

list of their influences. From Paul Johnson to Jeff Mills, Green Velvet to DJ Funk. This track is a shout-out, a love letter, and a reminder. 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

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No visuals. No fireworks. Just two guys behind a table. 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The Alive 97 recording captures the energy. Tracks stretched, filtered, looped, reassembled. Even back then, Daft Punk knew. A live set is not a playlist. It's a story. One of their most intense early tracks. Noise. Rhythm. 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It doesn't ask for your attention. 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

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They were loud. And they were just getting started.

0: With Homework, Daft Punk didn't just launch a career. They launched a movement. From basements in Paris to dance floors across the globe. They taught a generation how to loop, filter, and believe. 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But we'll be back. With the next chapter. When the robots turned into disco stars. And gave the world a reason to dance again. Only here, on Radio Italia Network.
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9: Today is Monday, June 22nd. The sun rises in Copenhagen at 4:26 a.m. and sets at 9:58 p.m. In Tokyo, sunrise at 4:26 a.m. and sunset at 7 p.m. Among the events from the past that took place on this day, we remember that in 1941, Nazi Germany launched Operation Barbarossa, a massive, surprise military invasion of the Soviet Union involving over 3 million Axis soldiers along a 2,900-kilometer front. This monumental escalation opened the Eastern Front, the largest and bloodiest theater of combat in human history, fundamentally shifting the strategic dynamics of World War II and leading directly to the ultimate downfall of the Third Reich. In 1944, United States President Franklin D. Roosevelt officially signed the Servicemen's Readjustment Act, universally known as the GI Bill. This landmark piece of legislation provided returning World War II veterans with comprehensive benefits, including low-cost mortgages, interest-free business loans, and tuition assistance for higher education, fueling a massive post-war economic boom and transforming American society. In 1978, American astronomer James Christie, working at the United States Naval Observatory in Washington, D.C., officially discovered Charon, the largest natural satellite of the dwarf planet Pluto. By analyzing subtle, periodic elongations and photographic images of Pluto, Christie identified the moon, allowing scientists to accurately calculate Pluto's true mass and size for the first time in history. In 1986, Argentine soccer star Diego Maradona scored both the controversial Hand of God goal and the spectacular goal of the century against England during the quarterfinals of the FIFA World Cup in Mexico City. The highly charged match, played just 4 years after the Falklands War, became one of the most famous and culturally significant sporting events in global history, cementing Maradona's legendary status. In 2012, the historic rice terraces of the Philippine Cordilleras, which had been inscribed as a UNESCO World Heritage Site, were officially removed from the list of World Heritage in Danger. Following a decade of successful domestic conservation efforts, infrastructure stabilization, and cultural preservation programs, the international community praised the Philippines for securing the sustainable future of the 2,000-year-old agricultural marvel. And that is all for today. The Italian Network Almanac returns tomorrow.
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1: Every legend begins with a story of passion, struggle, and triumph. 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And today, you'll hear theirs. 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
3: 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And this is Story of an Artist. Part 2 of our episode on Daft Punk. In the late 90s, they conquered the clubs. But in 2001, they did something bolder. They left them. Their second album, Discovery, wasn't just an evolution. It was a reinvention. The robots found color, found melody, found love. This wasn't about dancing anymore. It was about feeling. Thomas and Guyman grew up with 70s and 80s pop. ELO, Prince, Queen, Alan Parsons Project. With Discovery, they decided to stop chasing underground credibility and start chasing emotion. They used lush synths, auto-tuned vocals, guitar solos, and even heartbreak. The goal? Make a record that felt like your favorite memory, even if you'd never heard it before. The lead single, the anthem, the sunrise moment, with vocals from Rom Antony, One More Time took over the world and brought joy to the dance floor.

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On Digital Love, they used vintage drum machines, soft keyboard chords, and pitch-shifted vocals. They wanted it to sound like a dream someone forgot to finish. It wasn't minimal. It wasn't clean. It was messy, melodic, and emotionally true. And that solo in the middle? Programmed note by note. To feel like a guitar singing to itself. Romantic, spacey, nostalgic. 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And not knowing how to ask for it.

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So good, Kanye West sampled it.

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Together, they created Interstellar 5555, a full-length anime film, where every track on Discovery was a chapter in a sci-fi story. No dialogue, just music, and visuals that turned each song into myth. It wasn't an album. It was a galactic love letter to their childhood. A collaboration with Todd Edwards. Sample heavy, chopped, soulful. One of the most complex tracks on Discovery. But it still feels smooth as silk.

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A whisper from the robots.

0: After discovery, Daft Punk were no longer just dance producers. They were artists, icons, fashion figures, soundtrack creators. They started playing fewer shows, giving fewer interviews. But their myth kept growing. And their music? It didn't age. It glowed. A floating, funky groove with filtered bass and space vibes. You don't dance to this. You coast. With discovery, Daft Punk taught the world something rare. That emotion and electronics don't cancel each other out. They can amplify each other. They weren't chasing trends. They were making memories. Now we pause for a moment. But we'll be back. As we follow Daft Punk into the next chapter. Masks off, movies on, and a live show that would redefine performance forever. 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
4: Today is Monday, June 22nd. The sun rises in Copenhagen at 4:26 a.m. and sets at 9:58 p.m. In Tokyo, sunrise at 4:26 a.m. and sunset at 7 p.m. Among the events from the past that took place on this day, we remember that in 1941, Nazi Germany launched Operation Barbarossa, a massive, surprise military invasion of the Soviet Union involving over 3 million Axis soldiers along a 2,900-kilometer front. This monumental escalation opened the Eastern Front, the largest and bloodiest theater of combat in human history, fundamentally shifting the strategic dynamics of World War II and leading directly to the ultimate downfall of the Third Reich. In 1944, United States President Franklin D. Roosevelt officially signed the Servicemen's Readjustment Act, universally known as the GI Bill. This landmark piece of legislation provided returning World War II veterans with comprehensive benefits, including low-cost mortgages, interest-free business loans, and tuition assistance for higher education, fueling a massive post-war economic boom and transforming American society. In 1978, American astronomer James Christie, working at the United States Naval Observatory in Washington, D.C., officially discovered Charon, the largest natural satellite of the dwarf planet Pluto. By analyzing subtle, periodic elongations and photographic images of Pluto, Christie identified the moon, allowing scientists to accurately calculate Pluto's true mass and size for the first time in history. In 1986, Argentine soccer star Diego Maradona scored both the controversial Hand of God goal and the spectacular Goal of the Century against England during the quarterfinals of the FIFA World Cup in Mexico City. The highly charged match, played just 4 years after the Falklands War, became one of the most famous and culturally significant sporting events in global history, cementing Maradona's legendary status. In 2012, the historic rice terraces of the Philippine Cordilleras, which had been inscribed as a UNESCO World Heritage Site, were officially removed from the list of World Heritage in Danger. Following a decade of successful domestic conservation efforts, infrastructure stabilization, and cultural preservation programs, the international community praised the Philippines for securing the sustainable future of the 2,000-year-old agricultural marvel. And that is all for today. The Italian Network Almanac returns tomorrow.
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1: Every legend begins with a story of passion, struggle, and triumph. 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
2: You're listening to Radio Italia Network, and this is Story of an Artist, part 3 of our journey into the music and legacy of Daft Punk. In 2001, they gave us Discovery, joyful, melodic, nostalgic. But when they returned in 2005 with their third album, something had changed. The colors were gone. The warmth was gone. In its place, distortion, repetition, and a feeling of isolation. Human, after all, was misunderstood. But in time, it would prove to be the missing piece of their mythology. After the rich textures of Discovery, fans expected Daft Punk to continue building lush soundscapes. Instead, they got 45 minutes of loop noise and lyrics like, "Robots are human after all." Recorded in just 6 weeks, the album felt cold, raw, and almost unfinished. On purpose. It was a statement about media, society, repetition, identity. But most listeners weren't ready for it. And yet, within its harsh textures were seeds of brilliance. Heavy distortion. A looping riff. A robotic chant. This was their opening shot, loud, repetitive, hypnotic,

0: Buy it, use it, break it, fix it. A list of verbs turned into a mantra of consumerism. One of the most sampled, remixed, and quoted tracks they ever made.
1: Buy it, use it, break it, fix it, trash it, change it, mail, upgrade it, charge it, point it, zoom it, press it, snap it, work it, quick erase it, write it, cut it, paste it, save it, load it, check it, quick rewrite it, plug it, play it, burn it, rip it, drag it, drop it, zip and zip.

If Human after all confused listeners in 2005. 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Because Daft Punk did something unthinkable. They turned their entire discography into a single, seamless, live remix. The Alive 2007 tour was legendary. Towering lead pyramids. Flawless visuals. Classic songs melted into one another. Television rules the nation into crescendos. Superheroes into human after all. Audiences didn't dance. They worshipped. The tour proved that every track, even the strangest, had a place when reimagined with vision and purpose. The title track. Part anthem, part warning. Angry, defiant, and unforgettable.

In 2006, Daft Punk released a film. 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Not a concert documentary. A full-length arthouse film called Electroma. No dialogue. No music from their albums. Just images of two robots on a journey to become human. And ultimately, to self-destruct. The film was slow. Visual. Existential. It played in small theaters. And for those who saw it, it said everything. About what Daft Punk was really about. The reimagined version from their Alive 2007 live album. 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

babe, watch it, turn it, leave it, stop formatted. 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

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Exactly how Daft Punk wanted to be understood. 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

0: they could have made another discovery. 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But Daft Punk chose to make noise, ask hard questions, and confront their own myth. 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It was the dark corridor they had to walk through to get to the light. 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
8: Today is Monday, June 22nd. The sun rises in Copenhagen at 4:26 a.m. and sets at 9:58 p.m. In Tokyo, sunrise at 4:26 a.m. and sunset at 7 p.m. Among the events from the past that took place on this day, we remember that in 1941, Nazi Germany launched Operation Barbarossa, a massive, surprise military invasion of the Soviet Union involving over 3 million Axis soldiers along a 2,900-kilometer front. This monumental escalation opened the Eastern Front, the largest and bloodiest theater of combat in human history, fundamentally shifting the strategic dynamics of World War II and leading directly to the ultimate downfall of the Third Reich. In 1944, United States President Franklin D. Roosevelt officially signed the Servicemen's Readjustment Act, universally known as the GI Bill. This landmark piece of legislation provided returning World War II veterans with comprehensive benefits, including low-cost mortgages, interest-free business loans, and tuition assistance for higher education, fueling a massive post-war economic boom and transforming American society. In 1978, American astronomer James Christie, working at the United States Naval Observatory in Washington, D.C., officially discovered Charon, the largest natural satellite of the dwarf planet Pluto. By analyzing subtle, periodic elongations and photographic images of Pluto, Christie identified the moon, allowing scientists to accurately calculate Pluto's true mass and size for the first time in history. In 1986, Argentine soccer star Diego Maradona scored both the controversial Hand of God goal and the spectacular goal of the century against England during the quarterfinals of the FIFA World Cup in Mexico City. The highly charged match, played just 4 years after the Falklands War, became one of the most famous and culturally significant sporting events in global history, cementing Maradona's legendary status. In 2012, the historic rice terraces of the Philippine Cordilleras, which had been inscribed as a UNESCO World Heritage Site, were officially removed from the list of World Heritage in Danger. Following a decade of successful domestic conservation efforts, infrastructure stabilization, and cultural preservation programs, the international community praised the Philippines for securing the sustainable future of the 2,000-year-old agricultural marvel. And that is all for today. The Italian Network Almanac returns tomorrow.
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3: Welcome to Radio Italia Network. And this is the final part of Story of an Artist, dedicated to Daft Punk. In 2013, after nearly a decade of silence, the robots returned. Not with loops and filters, but with live instruments, string arrangements, and a longing to remember what made music human. Daft Punk's fourth studio album was recorded entirely with live musicians. No samples. No drum machines. Everything was played by hand, just like it used to be. They wanted to escape the algorithms. To connect with real breath, real sweat, real groove. It was their most expensive, most ambitious, and most emotional album yet. And it gave the world a song that would become a modern classic. Guitar by Nile Rodgers. Vocals by Pharrell. This track lit up the world in 2013. Bridging disco and future funk in a way no one else could.

The album's mission statement: funk chords, real drums, and a call to arms. Let's bring soul back into sound.

One of the album's most powerful tracks doesn't even feature Daft Punk's vocals. It's a monologue from Giorgio Moroder, the father of electronic disco. He speaks about escaping tradition, about finding new ways to tell stories through machines. And as he talks, the music shifts. From jazz to funk to techno to a symphonic explosion. It's not a song. It's a timeline. 9 minutes. Dozens of instruments. One voice that shaped the past and inspired the future.

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On Instant Crush, Daft Punk invited Julian Casablancas of The Strokes to sing. Then they pitch-shifted his voice until it became alien and tender. It's a breakup song. A memory. A reminder that even when you distort a voice, you can't hide the emotion underneath. Melancholy, melodic, addictive. A love song for lovers who never said goodbye.

theatrical, 8-minute masterpiece featuring Paul Williams, best known for writing The Rainbow Connection. It's strange, heartbreaking, and cinematic. If Daft Punk ever made a Broadway musical, this would be the overture.

Random Access Memories isn't about robots. It's about being alive. About remembering road trips, dance floors, first kisses, lost moments. It's about recording the fragments that shape who we are. And making peace with the fact that they're already gone. A warm, nostalgic track about friendship, memory, and music. The kind of song you hear once and carry forever.

0: On February 22, 2021, Daft Punk uploaded a video titled Epilogue. It showed the two robots in the desert. One walks away. The other explodes. No words. No explanation. Just an ending. 28 years. For albums. Countless memories. And in the end, they walked away. As they always were, without faces, without fame, just music. They weren't just artists. They were architects. Of groove. Of silence. Of dreams. And though the helmets are gone, the pulse they gave us still echoes. One more time. For Thomas Bangalter and Guy Manuel de Homem Christo? Only here, on Radio Italia Network.
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The bad times in life is like a telephone. 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

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On the streets when you're coming home late. In the evening after a long, heavy day. 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

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On the streets when you're coming home late. 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

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On an Italian beach, watching the sunset in Ibiza, or enjoying the crystal clear waters of Formentera. 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

I've met teenagers who create symphonies using AI simply because no one in their world taught them music theory. That's not cheating, that's opening doors that were once locked. But AI must remain a guide, not the composer of their dreams.

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text us at 328-336-8434. Here's a message from Noah in Manchester. 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AI can draft notes, but only you can give the meaning.

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0: Welcome back to Algoritmo Sonoro. Let's talk collaboration, not between humans, but between humans and algorithms. In modern music, AI isn't an assistant anymore, it's a co-creator. It suggests chords, predicts drops, and even improvises like a digital jazz musician. But does this expand artistry or narrow it?

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Or maybe creation becomes collective, a blend of intuition and innovation. 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AI is just the next instrument, and young musicians are learning to play it beautifully.

Here's a message from Aria in New York. Cynthia, I let AI choose the beat patterns for my track, and it felt like the machine understood my style. Aria, that's because AI learns patterns, but only you decide what those patterns mean.

and a moment of gratitude to Peter Bescape, creator of Algoritmo Sonoro, and Domenico Zambarelli, whose vision brought this experiment to life. Music, technology, and youth culture blend here because of them.

Maybe it's calculation, Max, but even calculation can touch the heart if humans guide it. 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

0: option.
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On the streets when you're coming home late. In the evening after a long, heavy day. The rhythm may change, but the music stays, and we are right there with you. 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

This summer, you can be anywhere. On an Italian beach, watching the sunset in Ibiza, or enjoying the crystal clear waters of Formentera. But there's one thing you should always take with you. The soundtrack of your summer. 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

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You move with style, you hit with attitude. 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And the music? 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

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On the streets when you're coming home late. In the evening after a long, heavy day. 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

I've met teenagers who create symphonies using AI simply because no one in their world taught them music theory. That's not cheating, that's opening doors that were once locked. But AI must remain a guide, not the composer of their dreams.

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AI can't feel heartbreak, joy, or longing. 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

Text us at 328-336-8434. Here's a message from Noah in Manchester. Cynthia, I used AI to write a piano line, and it sounded beautiful, but it didn't feel like mine. 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AI can draft notes, but only you can give the meaning.

0: 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And no algorithm can replace the fire in a young artist's heart.
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0: Welcome back to Algoritmo Sonoro. Let's talk collaboration, not between humans, but between humans and algorithms. In modern music, AI isn't an assistant anymore, it's a co-creator. It suggests chords, predicts drops, and even improvises like a digital jazz musician. But does this expand artistry or narrow it?

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They'll evolve. AI might help with structure, but creativity is still powered by human experience. The machine can whisper ideas, but only humans turn them into stories.

Still, the line gets blurry. A song written by an algorithm can sound emotional even if no emotion was felt during its creation. 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Dream.

Or maybe creation becomes collective, a blend of intuition and innovation. 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AI is just the next instrument, and young musicians are learning to play it beautifully.

Here's a message from Aria in New York. Cynthia, I let AI choose the beat patterns for my track, and it felt like the machine understood my style. Aria, that's because AI learns patterns, but only you decide what those patterns mean.

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Music, technology, and youth culture blend here because of them.

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1: Not everything that sounds is human. 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Welcome to the future of music. 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
2: And now, let's look ahead. What happens when AI becomes a true creative partner? Imagine songs that rewrite themselves depending on your mood. Concerts where the audience's emotions shape the performance in real time. Music that adapts, shifts, and evolves like a living being.

0: Maybe it's calculation, Max, but even calculation can touch the heart if humans guide it. Art isn't just the creation, it's the connection.
1: Que ce soit clair, oui, un peu comme un fou, je l'aime. 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

Here's the truth, AI can generate sound, but it can't generate soul. It can imitate heartbreak, but it can't feel it. It can mimic joy, but it can't dance from excitement. Those things belong to us, and always will.

Maybe so, Max. But emotion isn't something you learn, it's something you live. And that's where human artists will always win, in the ability to feel, to hurt, to hope.